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4: 我需要与你分享
3: that it was God who gave her the vision of generations.
4: 是神给她了那个累代的意象。
3: God gave her a verse in Isaiah 58 verse 12.
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4: 就在一个很年轻的时候。
3: So when we started the church,
4: 所以当我们开创教会的时候呢
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4: 我说好，神给你这个累代的意象呢。
3: So you lead the young people.
4: 所以你带领青少年。
3: You lead the children.
4: 你带领孩子。
3: I'll lead the adults.
4: 那我就会带领这些大人。
3: The real church.
4: 那个真正的教会。
3: You can have the children's church.
4: 主日学你可以来带领
3: But then my adults that I lead
4: 可是那时候我带领的这些大人呢
3: There's no revival
4: 没有复兴
3: It's not growing
4: 没有增长
3: Her young people
4: 他的青少年呢
3: Revival
4: 复兴
3: Is growing
4: 正在增长
3: It started with 9 people
4: 九个人开始
3: Then it went to 80 people
4: 变成80个人
3: Then it went to hundreds
4: 变成了几百个人
3: By the time the youth hit about 500-600
4: 当青少年500个人的时候呢
3: I abandoned the adults. I said, I'm joining you.
4: 我就丢弃了大人，我去参加了曾牧师。
3: So I joined her.
4: 所以我就参加了她。
3: Because her church is bigger than my church.
4: 因为她的教会比我的教会大。
3: So I always say, you please don't leave me.
4: 所以我每次说不要离开我。
3: Because when you leave me, your church is bigger than my church.
4: 因为如果你离开的话，那你的教会比我的教会还大。
3: Yeah, but jokes aside.
4: 可是开玩笑的。
3: She has the heart and the burden for generations.
4: 她对累代有心还有意向。
3: I want to say this on her behalf.
4: 我要代替她来说这句话。
3: You know, she has been talking about generations for the last 25 years.
4: 她在过去的25年都在谈分享累代。
3: Of course, in our church.
4: 当然在我们的教会。
3: But all over the world.
4: 可是全部世界各地。
3: But if you know the church world,
4: 如果你知道教会的这个世界的话
3: 20 years ago,
4: 20年前
3: if you want to talk about young people,
4: 当你要说年轻人的时候
3: you always go speak in the afternoon workshop.
4: 你总是在这些中午的工作坊才可以分享
3: If you talk about young people, you'll never be in the main session.
4: 如果你讲到青少年的话你永远不会在主要的聚会
3: You are certainly not in the night session.
4: 根本不是晚上的那一
3: 场 And the senior pastors will not attend.
4: 那主任牧师也不会去参加的
3: The senior pastors will attendThe businessman session.
4: 那主任牧师呢就会参加那些生意人的那一堂。
3: They will send the youth pastor to attend the youth session.
4: 他会参加那些青少年的牧师去参加那一堂。
3: But so for her to now speak here in a seminary.
4: 所以现在曾牧师可以来到这里，在一个神学院分享。
3: We want to thank you for this opportunity.
4: 我们真的要感谢你这个荣幸。
3: God has raised up generations that now the senior pastors know.That young people are very important for the church.
4: 神真的兴起了累代，让教会们跟牧师们都知道，青少年在教会是非常重要的。
3: Okay, Pastor Leah, all yours.
4: 牧师，舞台交给你。
3: Please don't leave me.
4: 请不要离开我。
5: It's so good to be here this morning.
4: 就今天早上能够来到这里，真的很开心。
5: And when I woke up this morning,
4: 当今天早上我起床的时候呢
5: ，I felt so grateful.
4: 我觉得很感恩。
5: That we have an opportunity here to share our hearts.
4: 我们有这个机会来分享我们的心。
5: I know this seminary has long history and a lot of impact.
4: 我知道这个神学院有很长的历史，很大的影响。
5: So it's my honor to be here.
4: 所以能够来到这里分享是我的荣幸。
5: This morning, I am going to share about generations.
4: 所以今天早上我要分享的就是历代。
5: Are you ready?
4: 你们准备好了吗？
5: Now, many years ago, God spoke to me this verse.
4: 那很多年前，神通过这个话，通过这个经节对我说话。
5: And it is my life verse.
4: 是代表我生命的一个经节。
5: Isaiah 58 verse 12, it says, "You shall raise up the foundations of many generations."
4: 就是以赛亚书第五十八章第十二节，你要建立拆毁历代的根基。
5: When I'm talking about generations, it is not just about my generation or the next generation.
4: 所以当我谈到历代的时候，不是在说我的那世代或者下一代。
5: But it's about building many, many generations.
4: 可是我在谈到的是世世代代。
5: See, whenever I talk about generations, people naturally think of succession.
4: 那每当我谈到历代的时候呢，那人家就以为是继承。
5: People think that it's about someone older retiring or dying, and then someone younger coming in to take over.
4: 那他们就以为可能是比较年长的那个人，可能要已经去世了，然后要一个年轻的人来接班他。
5: So that is succession.
4: 那就是继承。
5: But the generations I'm talking about is not about succession, because succession is all about replacement.
4: 因为我现在谈到的历代呢，不是继承，因为这代表的是代替。
5: Generations are not replacements, generations are reinforcements.
4: 因为历代不是代表着取代，而历代是代表着增援。
5: And that's the mindset shift that we need to have.
4: 这是我们要有个思维的转换。
5: Generations is about having many, many layers and levels of leaders serving at the same time.
4: 所以历代代表的就是很多阶、很多不同的层次的领袖一起同时来服侍神。
5: Now, there's nothing wrong with succession.
4: 阶层是没有是不错是不是错的。
5: But succession cannot be too slow.
4: 可是阶层不可以太晚开始。
5: Can you imagine a 70-year-old pastor, you know, appointing another 55 or 50-year-old pastor to take over?
4: 你可以想象吗？一个70岁的牧师，然后找到一个40或者50岁的牧师来接手他。
5: That is too late, that is too slow.
4: 那是太晚了，那是太晚开始了。
5: So in Heart of God Church, we are very intentional in reaching the young people.
4: 所以在神之星教会，我们很刻意地向青少年传福音。
5: So every few years, we start a new youth group as the preceding generation grows up.
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4: 这是一个非常要很多努力的，因为它是一直在不断移动的目标。
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4: 因为是一个向上走的手扶梯往下跑一样。
5: The young people, they grow up so fast.
4: 因为青少年很快就长大了。
5: It's hard work.
4: 是很难很努力的。
5: But if there's anybody that can do it, it's the Chinese-speaking churches.
4: 可是如果有一个人可以做得到的，那就是华人教会了。
5: Because we are hardworking, amen.
4: 因为我们是很努力的，对吗 ？Amen.
5: But, you know, we are so grateful that as we kept running down the escalator the last 20 over years, the average age again is, you know, like what they mentioned, average age is still 23 years old.
4: 所以我们很感谢的，在这个过去的20年来，我们一直往下跑的时候呢，我们的平均年龄像刚才所说的一直保持在23岁。
5: So in 1999 I started the youth. It was just a teenage group, right? Teenagers group with 9 teenagers.
4: 所以在1999年的时候，我开始的这个青少年小组呢，那时候只有9个人。
5: I have a name for them. I call them the 9 stones.
4: 我有个名字取给他们，就是九颗石头。
5: Because when they come from my little group, you know, matter what I say, they will not do.
4: 因为这个小组的时候呢，我们说什么的，我跟他分享什么时候，他什么都不要做。
5: They won't pray. They won't worship.
4: 他们不会祷告，不会敬拜。
5: Even when I crack a joke, they won't laugh.
4: 但我说笑话，他们都不笑。
5: So you know what? So I prayed.
4: 所以我祷告。
5: Because I know the Bible says even the rocks will cry out and praise Jesus.
4: 因为圣经说到，就算石头也会哭，然后祷告，然后寻求神。
5: And thank God they did. They got on fire for Jesus.
4: 所以我感谢主，因为那时候他们就真的火热了，然后服侍神。
5: So when they started growing up, I get going back down to reach another generation.
4: 所以当他们长大了之后呢，我又继续往下向下一代传福音。
5: And we kept going down and going down.
4: 持续的往下往下一代传福音。
5: So every generation they get to grow up and get to grow old together.
4: 所以每个世代呢，他们一起长大。一起变老。
5: And within each generation, there are hundreds of leaders and volunteers serving together and growing up together.
4: 那在他们那一代呢，有很多人一起长大，一起变老，一起服侍神，一起爱神。
5: So we've been building young people for more than 2 decades now, and right now we have our seventh generation. We've built seven generations of leaders.
4: 对，在过去的这二十年，我们一直在建立这累代，现在我们已经有七代了。
5: And each generation is only 3 to 5 years apart.
4: 那每一代呢，只隔了3到5年的年龄的隔。
5: So you look at seven generations now, it's just young people, young leaders in seven generations.
4: 那你再看七代的是年轻的领袖，年轻的人。
5: But the real generations actually exist in Dr. Taylor's family line.
4: 可是真正的雷代呢，其实是戴院长的那家族。
5: 5, 6 generations loving Jesus.
4: 5, 6代都在爱着耶稣。
5: So for us, you know, very humbly, it's only 3 to 5 years apart, but we've built 7 generations of young leaders.
4: 所以对我们来说很谦卑，我们每一代都差不多3到5年之隔，可是这就是我们建造累代。
5: So it's not a 40 or 20 year old gap between each generation.
4: 所以每一代隔层不是20或者40年。
5: Yes, it's only 3 to 5 years apart.
4: 是的，只有三到五年。
5: And if you look at the screens, you know, today we have brought all from the first, third, and sixth generation in our team of 16 people.
4: 所以如果你看这一个影片的话，或者这个照片的话，你就知道我们带了我们的团队都是来自从一到六代的这些人。
5: First, second, third, fourth, five, six, all the way to the sixth generation.
4: 一二三四五六到第六代。
5: We couldn't bring the seventh generation because they're still in school.
4: 我们不可以带第七代，因为我们还在上学。
5: So all of them, you know, they're all represented here today, that's right.
4: 是的，你看到这个影片，他们全部都有代表。
5: So they all came in when we were 13 or 15 or 17 years old.
4: 所以他们来到教会的时候只有13、14、15岁。
5: And now they're in their 20s and 30s.
4: 他们已经20、30岁了现在。
5: Some of them are pastors, leaders of hundreds.
4: 他们有些人是牧师，有些人是几百人的领袖。
5: Heads of departments serving in church.
4: 或者在带领各部门是教会的领袖。
5: Now, so we have been building generations for a long time now.
4: 所以我们很多年来都一直在建造累代。
5: And what we find the most gratifying is this.
4: 那对我们来说最欣慰的就是呢。
5: You know, recently we have promoted 3 from the first generation of young people to become senior pastors.
4: 我们从第一代的三位呢，安利成为我们的主任牧师。
5: They have grown up in our church.
4: 他们在我们的教会长大。
5: So you can say that we have homegrown senior pastors.
4: 所以你可以说我们有自家栽培的主任牧师。
5: Came in as youths, but now 30s and one is 40s.
4: 他们现在年轻的时候来到教会，现在30、40岁。
5: So friends, in fact, we have appointed 4 more new pastors.
4: 不仅如此，我们还安利了4位新的牧师。
5: And all of them homegrown.
4: 他们全部都是自家栽培的。
5: So friends, when you build your church younger,
4: 所以朋友们，当你把你的教会变得更年轻
5: ，Let's give Jesus all the glory.
4: 所以我们给神所有的荣耀。
5: So when you build your church younger, it also gets stronger.
4: 所以当如果你建立你的教会更年轻，你的教会变得更强壮。
5: The young people, they are not replacing the older generation.
4: 年轻一代不是在取代更年长一代。
5: They are reinforcing them.
4: 它是他们的增援。
5: Nobody is being replaced.
4: 没有人是被取代的。
5: Until today, the first generation is still serving together with the seventh generation.
4: 直到现在，第一代和第七代是肩并肩一起在服侍的。
5: So we try to bridge all the generations to work together.
4: 所以我们把所有七代呢一起连接在一起，一起服侍。
5: So we go to our young people and we teach them.
4: 所以我们去到我们的青少年，告诉他们。
5: We tell them you must honor the older generations for their sacrifices.
4: 教导他们，他们要尊敬年长一代他们的牺牲。
5: And they always train you without holding anything back.
4: 他们总是无条件的把所有一切都教导给你。
5: You must be grateful and you must respect them.
4: 你需要感恩，你需要尊重他们。
5: We tell them you're standing on the shoulders of the older generations.
4: 我们告诉他们，你们是站在上一代的肩上往前走。
5: Then we go to our older generations.
4: 那我们去到我们更年长的一代，与他们说。
5: And we tell them.
4: 我们是告诉他们。
5: You must respect and you must give space to the younger generation.
4: 你要尊重下一代，给他们空间。
5: Keep letting them come up and serve God.
4: 让他们兴起，让他们服侍神。
5: And we always tell the older generations in our church.
4: 那我们总是叫我们教会年长一代呢。
5: The younger people are not here to replace you, but they are here to reinforce you.
4: 年轻一代不是来这里来代替你的，他们是来这里增援你
5: to make you stronger,
4: 让你变得更坚强。
5: And we always say this in our church.
4: 那我们在教会我们总是说
5: ，The young generation is not here to push you out, but to push you up.
4: 年轻一代不是把你踢出局，而是把你提升上去。
5: So friends, when we intentionally build the young people in our churches not only grow bigger, but they also grow younger and stronger.
4: 所以朋友们，当我们在建立我们的青少年的教会的时候呢，不是让我们的教会只是变大而已，而是变得更强壮、更年轻。
5: So when we start doing this in our church, you know what? The reinforcements will come alongside you, and your legacy and mission will continue.
4: 当我们这么做的时候，当我们建立雷带、建立青少年的时候，我们会有使命，我们也会有传承。
5: Building generations in our churches is so key.
4: 在我们的教会建立雷带是如此的重要。
5: That's how we ensure longevity and renewal.
4: 就这样呢，我们可以有着不断长远的发展。
5: That's how we have a continuous pipeline of ignited youths, volunteers, and leaders that keep coming through all the time.
4: 我们的教会才有源源不绝所有的领袖、所有的志愿者在我们的教会一起服事。
5: So we have in our church hundreds of youth serving God as reinforcements.
4: 所以我们的教会有上百个青少年在我们的教会成为增援。
5: In every department, there are always new people coming through.
4: 所以很多的部门总是有新的人。
5: Every department has a pipeline.
4: 每个部门都有源源不绝的人进来。
5: And if you come to our church, you see that all the young people, they are serving God every weekend.
4: 就如果你来到我们的教会的话，每周你会看到青少年正在服事。
5: Running the weekend services.
4: 运行我们的周末聚会。
5: They are all trained and they are empowered.
4: 他们都受过了培训，然后赋予了权力。
5: And I always believe this.
4: 我们总是相信。
5: Empower the youths, don't entertain them.
4: 赋予青少年权力，而不是娱乐他们。
5: Don't build our youth ministry on entertainment.
4: 不要凭着娱乐来建立我们的青少年事工。
5: You know, sometimes, you know, when we are youth pastors, we feel like we have to become many things to the young people.
4: 有时候成为青少年的牧师，我们觉得我们要成为青少年的一切。
5: We feel like we have to be the clown to entertain them.
4: 我们要成为小丑来娱乐他们。
5: We feel like we're the fire eater, the juggler.
4: 我们要吞火，我们要耍杂技。
5: One old circus act by ourselves.
4: 一个人的马戏团。
5: Now, don't get me wrong, sports and games, they are important in the ministry.
4: 可是不要误解我，在教会当中，游戏跟运动是重要的。
5: And all these activities will attract new friends.
4: 这些运动呢，可以邀请和吸引新朋友。
5: But what I'm saying this morning is that you cannot build your whole youth ministry purely on entertainment.
4: 可是我今天早上想说的是，你不可以以娱乐来建立你的青少年事工。
5: So don't empower your youth, don't entertain them.
4: 所以赋予青少年权利，不要再娱乐他们。
5: You have to lead them.Guide them and you have to disciple them.
4: 你需要带领他们，教导他们，门训他们。
5: Don't babysit them.
4: 不要成为他们的保姆。
5: If you babysit the youth, you will get babies.
4: 若你成为青少年的保姆的话，那你只会得到孩子。
5: But if you lead the youth, you will get leaders.
4: 可是若你成为青少年的领导的话，你就会得到领袖。
5: So you got to empower them to lead, empower them to serve.
4: 所以你要赋予他们权力，让他们带领，让他们服事。
5: And when you're able to do that, you'll be amazed to find out this one thing.
4: 当你可以这么做的时候，你会很惊讶，因为你会看到这一点。
5: Empowered youths become producers.
4: 赋予权力的青少年会成为生产者。
5: But entertained youths, they become consumers.
4: 而被娱乐的青少年呢，就会成为消费者。
5: And it is my husband and my desire that every youth in our church will become a strong Christian.
4: 所以这是我和我先生的一个愿望，是每个神交托给我们的青少年会成为强壮的基督徒。
5: So we empower them.
4: 所以我们赋予他们权力。
5: We lead them and we train them.
4: 我们带领他们，培训他们。
5: Now, when my husband and I, when we pioneered the church, we didn't have the time nor the money to study for our Master of Divinity.
4: 所以那时候我和我先生在开创教会的时候，我们没有时间也没有金钱去读神学。
5: So we just went to a local Bible school.
4: 所以我们就去了一个本地的一个神学而已。
5: But years later, you know, because simply we don't have the money nor the time.
4: 可是几年后，那时候我们没有钱，没有时间。
5: But years later, when we can afford to,
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5: We decided to stay home and hold the fort, but we sent our next generation pastors to study.
4: 当我们决定的时候呢，我们就决定留在教会，坚守在教会，派新的一批呢去读道所。
5: We sent him to study, you know, at Oral Roberts University and the Regent University in the States.
4: 我们派他们去美国的欧罗罗伯茨大学和瑞金大学去读道所。
5: We believe that the next generation should always be greater than us.
4: 因为我们相信下一代总是会比我们做得更好。
5: So our pastors, they have masters of divinity, but Pastor Hao and I don't have.
4: 所以我们的牧师呢有道硕，可是我和少豪牧师没有。
5: And when they graduated, we were so happy. We flew down all the way to celebrate with them.
4: 当他们毕业的时候，我们为他们感到很开心，所以我们飞到了美国去跟他们一起庆祝。
5: It was a happy moment in the United States.
4: 在美国的那一个时光是非常开心的。
5: And in recent years, we sent another batch of young people to get their Master of Divinity.
4: 那近几年呢，我们又派了另外一批人呢去得他们的道铎硕士，他们的道硕。
5: And they had also graduated.
4: 他们也毕业了。
5: And we always believe this, our children should be better educated than us.
4: 因为我们总是相信我们的孩子，我们的下一代总是比我们有更好的教育。
5: Our next generation pastor should be better than us.
4: 我们下一代的牧师总会比我们做得更好。
5: So you remember the very first generation of young people that we have?
4: 那你记得刚才那第一代的青少年，我们的教会的。
5: So when they were youth, they came in really young.
4: 所以他们青少年时候来到我们教会，他们很年轻。
5: But now they are senior pastors.
4: 可是现在他们是主任牧师。
5: They grew up together when they were young.
4: 他们小时候就一起长大。
5: And it brings tears to my eyes to know that they will grow old together.
4: 可是当我想到他们一起长大了之后，一起变老的时候，我就会感动落泪。
5: I want to plant a seed of a visual and a dream in your heart.
4: Okay, 我希望可以栽种一个画面和一个意象的种子。
5: We have been talking about crew and leaders and volunteers serving in church.
4: 我们说到会有志愿者和领袖在教会里服事。
5: I want to challenge you to dream a bit bigger.
4: 我要挑战你有个更大的梦想。
5: The youth that are sitting in your church right now.
4: 在你教会现在的那些青少年呢？
5: If you were to believe in them and train them.
4: 如果你相信他们，培训他们的话。
5: They can become your full-time staff.
4: 他们可以成为你的全职同工。
5: Not just a volunteer in church.
4: 不只是教会的一个志愿者而已。
5: They can become your pastors.
4: 他们可以成为你的牧师。
5: And eventually, they can become your senior pastors.
4: 最终他们也可以成为你的主任牧师。
5: You know, Pastor and I, we have given our whole lives.To disciple young people.
4: 你知道我和世豪牧师用我们的一生来门训青少年。
5: And until today, we still love all the young people in our church.
4: 直到现在，我们很爱我们教会的青少年。
5: And I believe in my heart that if God can use two of us who are so ordinary,
4: 我相信如果神可以用我们两个这么平凡的人
5: ，God can use you to build the young people in your church.
4: 神也可以使用你来建造你的教会。
5: I have one strength in life, and it's my superpower.
4: 我生命中有一个能力，我觉得是很大的。
5: I have never looked at what I cannot do. I've always looked at what I can do.
4: 我从来没有看着我不能做的是什么，我只能看我能做的是什么。
5: It doesn't bother me if I go into spaces where women are not allowed to speak.
4: 可能我去到一些地方是女人不可以分享的。
5: People have their beliefs. People have their theology.
4: 人有还有他们的见解，他们的看法。
5: I respect it.
4: 我尊重他。
5: But I have never focused on what I cannot do.
4: 可是我从来没有看着我不能做的是什么。
5: I have always focused on what I can do.
4: 我只专注我可以做的是什么。
5: I can build young people.
4: 我可以喜欢青少年。
5: I'm speaking to all the women leaders in this room.
4: 我在这里所有的女性领袖与你分享。
5: There is a lot of freedom for us to serve God.
4: 有很多的自由，我们可以服侍神。
5: I refuse to believe that we have no opportunities to serve.
4: 我拒绝相信我们没有机会服侍。
5: Nobody can stop us.
4: 没有人可以阻止我们。
5: If God has called us.
4: 如果神呼召了我们。
5: So for me,
4: 所以对我而言
5: I've always built the young people.
4: 我总是爱青少年。
5: Nowadays, things and times have changed.
4: 现在的时间都变化了。
5: Nowadays, when we look at You know, when we see in the olden days, we see a man and other young girls.
4: 以前我们看到是一个男人和一些孩子。
5: A pastor, a male pastor and girls.
4: 一个男性的牧师和孩子。
5: People would think, so fatherly.
4: 他们就说哇，好像个父亲。
5: But nowadays, when we see a pastor, a male pastor with young girls, people's minds grow wild.
4: 可是现在，当我们看一个男性的牧师的时候跟小孩子在一起的时候我们的思想就变了
5: They go, oh, pedophile
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5: So, as a woman
4: 身为一个女性
5: It's such incredible freedom
4: 是多么大的自由
5: To be with young people
4: 和青少年在一起
5: Because all people see is a mother
4: 因为他们看到是个母亲
5: So all the women in this room
4: 所以所有的女性在这个房间里
5: There's much waiting for you to be done
4: 有很多的东西都是你可以做的
5: Go and love the young people.
4: 去爱青少年。
5: Go and build them up.
4: 去与他们在一起。
5: And I'm speaking to all the older pastors in this room, whether male or female.
4: 我希望跟这里所有比较年长的牧师分享，尤其是若你是女性。
5: Build the young people in your church.
4: 建造你教会的青少年。
5: If you're in charge of the budget,
4: 如果你可以掌控所有的预算的话。
5: Devote more resources to the young people.
4: 给更多的资源给青少年。
5: Because the next pastor.
4: 因为你的下一个牧师
5: The next leader.
4: 你的下一个领袖。
5: The next anointed businessman.
4: 你下一个富有恩膏的生意人。
5: The next great person is right there in your youth group right now.
4: 你现在下一个伟大的人就在你的青少年小组当中。
5: And if you are a pastor that's already working with young people,
4: 如果你是个已经在跟青少年合作的一个牧师的话，
5: I want to encourage you.
4: 我想要鼓励你。
5: Sometimes it's difficult.
4: 有时候你觉得很困难。
5: It's hard work.
4: 是很多的努力。
5: But don't give up.
4: 可是不要放弃。
5: You got to keep building up them up one by one.
4: 你要持续的一个一个去建造这些青少年。
5: Even if they break your hearts and they leave God, don't give up.
4: 就算他们可以让你心碎或者背弃神，也不要放弃。
5: And if you are a pastor already working with young people.
4: 如果你在带领这些青少年的话
5: And you're a leader or student here
4: 如果你是个领袖或者一个学生
5: You have a desire to work with young people
4: 你有这个渴慕想与青少年合作的话
5: Don't forget don't just build one generation
4: 不只要建立一代而已
5: You just got to keep building generations
4: 你要继续的做累代
5: Amen
4: Amen
5: Now when my husband and I we built generations in our church
4: 当我和我的先生在我们的教会建立累代的时候
5: We didn't expect it to come back and bless our own daughter.
4: 我们没想到这会回到赐福于我们。
5: Our daughter Rina is 21 years old this year.
4: 我们的女儿 Rina 今年21岁。
5: But she has been following Jesus since she was a little girl in our children's church.
4: 可是她从主日学小女孩的时候就已经跟随了神。
5: When she was a little girl, she would collect all the flyers in her children's church program.
4: 那时候她还是小女孩的时候，她会收集所有儿童主日学的这些传单。
5: And then she would go to school and she would invite her friends to church.
4: 她就会去学校分发出去邀请她的朋友来到教会。
5: So when she was 12 years old,
4: 所以当她12岁的时候
5: ，By God's grace,
4: 感谢主
5: 80 of her friends, which is more than half the people in her grade, they all came to church and encountered God.
4: 80位就是她年级的一半的人都来到了教会，经历了主。
5: Now she's 21 years old.
4: 现在她21岁。
5: Part-time staff in our church.
4: 是我们教会的兼职同工。
5: She's leading 200 young people.
4: 她带领200个青少年。
5: She's also leading the creative and innovation department.
4: 她也带领我们教会的创新和创意的一个部门。
5: They all ensure that our church stays relevant.
4: 她总是确保我们的教会和青少年有着联系。
5: And that team also tries to find creatives a role in the church.
4: 那这个部门也一直为这些创意的人找一个位置，属于他们的位置。
5: She's on fire for Jesus.
4: 她为神火热。
5: Is it because of great parenting?
4: 是因为我们教育得很好吗？
5: Well, maybe.
4: 可能。
5: Our prayers?
4: 我们的祷告。
5: Maybe.
4: 可能。
5: But I tell you one huge factor on why she's on fire.
4: 可是我要告诉你一个重要的关键的一个地方就是。
5: Because she has her own generation to grow up and grow old with.
4: 因为她有她的那一个时代一起长大一起变老。
5: That is the fruit of generations.
4: 那就是累代的果子。
5: I didn't expect it to come back and bless our own daughter.
4: 我们没想到这会回到来这里赐福于我们。
5: Amen.
4: Amen.
5: Well, to end this, why don't we close our eyes, bow our heads, just want to pray.
4: 所以来到结尾，我们一起低着头，闭着眼睛。
5: Father, we thank you for this morning.
4: 天父，我们感谢你今早。
5: Much has been said.
4: 有好多分享出去。
5: Principles.
4: 很多的原则。
5: Quotable quotes.
4: 很多分享的引言。
5: Concepts.
4: 很多的概念。
5: But above all, God.
4: 可是神在这之上。
5: I pray, God, for our hearts for young people.
4: 神，我祷告一个爱青少年的心。
5: In a room like this,
4: 一个充满这里所有的人。
5: Holy Spirit, we invite you.
4: 圣灵，我们邀请你。
5: To move hearts,
4: 动工在心中。
5: Bring conviction,
4: 带信念。
5: Bring confirmation,
4: 带确定。
5: Bring compassion,
4: 带怜悯。
5: Give vision,
4: 给他们意象。
5: For young people,
4: 爱青少年。
5: To build generations,
4: 建造累代。
5: The anointing to be here,
4: 恩膏就降临。
5: We leave a seed.
4: 我们撒种
5: of a dream
4: 一个梦想
5: in this place
4: 就在这里
5: Thank you Jesus
4: 感谢你耶稣
5: In Jesus name
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5: Amen
4: Amen
5: Amen Thank you
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4: 我需要与你分享。
3: That it was God who gave her the vision of generations.
4: 是神给她了那个累代的意象。
3: God gave her a verse in Isaiah 58 verse 12.
4: 是神给她在以赛亚书第58章第12节的这个经节。
3: Even as a young person,
4: 就在一个很年轻的时候。
3: So when we started the church,
4: 所以当我们开创教会的时候呢
3: ，I said, "Okay, God give you the vision of generations."
4: 我说好，神给你这个累代的意象呢。
3: So you lead the young people.
4: 所以你带领青少年。
3: You lead the children.
4: 你带领孩子。
3: I'll lead the adults.
4: 那我就会带领这些大人。
3: The real church.
4: 那个真正的教会。
3: You can have the children's church.
4: 主日学你可以来带领。
3: But then, my adults that I lead.
4: 可是那时候我带领的这些大人呢？
3: There's no revival.
4: 没有复兴。
3: It's not growing.
4: 没有增长。
3: Her young people.
4: 他的青少年呢？
3: Revival.
4: 复兴。
3: Is growing.
4: 正在增长。
3: It started with 9 people.
4: 9个人开始。
3: Then it went to 80 people.
4: 变成80个人。
3: Then it went to hundreds.
4: 变成了几百个人。
3: By the time the youth hit about 500-600.
4: 当青少年500个人的时候呢？
3: I abandoned the adults. I said, I'm joining you.
4: 我就丢弃了大人，我去参加了曾牧师。
3: So I joined her.
4: 所以我就参加了她。
3: Because her church is bigger than my church.
4: 因为她的教会比我的教会大。
3: So I always say, you please don't leave me.
4: 所以我每次说不要离开我。
3: Because when you leave me, your church is bigger than my church.
4: 因为如果你离开的话，那你的教会比我的教会还大。
3: Yeah, but jokes aside.
4: 可是开玩笑的。
3: She has the heart and the burden for generations.
4: 她对累代有心还有意向。
3: I want to say this on her behalf.
4: 我要代替她来说这句话。
3: You know, she has been talking about generations for the last 25 years.
4: 她在过去的25年都在谈分享累代。
3: Of course, in our church.
4: 当然在我们的教会。
3: But all over the world.
4: 可是全部世界各地。
3: But if you know the church world,
4: 如果你知道教会的这个世界的话
3: ,20 years ago,
4: 20年前
3: if you want to talk about young people,
4: 当你要说年轻人的时候
3: you always go speak in the afternoon workshop.
4: 你总是在这些中午的工作坊才可以分享。
3: If you talk about young people, you'll never be in the main session.
4: 如果你讲到青少年的话你永远不会在主要的聚会。
3: You are certainly not in the night session.
4: 根本不是晚上的那一
3: 场。And the senior pastors will not attend.
4: 那主任牧师也不会去参加的。
3: The senior pastors will attend the businessman session.
4: 那主任牧师呢就会参加那些生意人的那一堂。
3: They will send the youth pastor to attend the youth session.
4: 他会参加那些青少年的牧师去参加那一堂。
3: But so for her to now speak here in a seminary,
4: 所以现在曾牧师可以来到这里，在一个神学院分享。
3: We want to thank you for this opportunity.
4: 我们真的要感谢你这个荣幸。
3: God has raised up generations that now the senior pastors know that young people are very important for the church.
4: 神真的兴起了累代，让教会们跟牧师们都知道，青少年在教会是非常重要的。
3: Okay, Pastor Leah, all yours.
4: 曾牧师，舞台交给你。
3: Please don't leave me.
4: 请不要离开我。
5: It's so good to be here this morning.
4: 是今天早上能够来到这里，真的很开心。
5: And when I woke up this morning,
4: 当今天早上我起床的时候呢
5: ，I felt so grateful.
4: 我觉得很感恩。
5: That we have an opportunity here to share our hearts.
4: 我们有这个机会来分享我们的心。
5: I know this seminary has long history and a lot of impact.
4: 我知道这个神学院有很长的历史，很大的影响。
5: So it's my honor to be here.
4: 所以能够来到这里分享是我的荣幸。
5: This morning, I'm going to share about generations.
4: 所以今天早上我要分享的就是历代。
5: Are you ready?
4: 你们准备好了吗？
5: Now, many years ago, God spoke to me this verse.
4: 那很多年前，神通过这个话，通过这个经节对我说话。
5: And it is my life verse.
4: 是代表我生命的一个经节。
5: Isaiah 58 verse 12, it says, "You shall raise up the foundations of many generations."
4: 就是以赛亚书第五十八章第十二节，你要建立拆毁历代的根基。
5: When I'm talking about generations, it is not just about my generation or the next generation.
4: 所以当我谈到历代的时候，不是在说我的那世代或者下一代。
5: But it's about building many, many generations.
4: 可是我在谈到的是世世代代。
5: See, whenever I talk about generations, people naturally think of succession.
4: 那每当我谈到历代的时候呢，那人家就以为是继承。
5: People think that it's about someone older retiring or dying, and then someone younger coming in to take over.
4: 那他们就以为可能是比较年长的那个人可能要已经去世了，然后要一个年轻的人来接班他。
5: So that is succession.
4: 那就是继承。
5: But the generations I'm talking about is not about succession, because succession is all about replacement.
4: 因为我现在谈到的历代呢，不是继承，因为这代表的是代替。
5: Generations are not replacements, generations are reinforcements.
4: 因为历代不是代表着取代，而历代是代表着增援。
5: And that's the mindset shift that we need to have.
4: 这是我们要有个思维的转换。
5: Generations is about having many, many layers and levels of leaders serving at the same time.
4: 所以历代代表的就是很多阶、很多不同的层次的领袖一起同时来服侍神。
5: Now, there's nothing wrong with succession.
4: 阶层是没有是不错是不是错的。
5: But succession cannot be too slow.
4: 可是阶层不可以太晚开始。
5: Can you imagine a 70-year-old pastor, you know, appointing another 55 or 50-year-old pastor to take over?
4: 你可以想象吗？一个70岁的牧师，然后找到一个40或者50岁的牧师来接手他。
5: That is too late. That is too slow.
4: 那是太晚了，那是太晚开始了。
5: So in Heart of God Church, we are very intentional in reaching the young people.
4: 所以在神之星教会，我们很刻意的向青少年传福音。
5: So every few years, we start a new youth group as the preceding generation grows up.
4: So 每一次呢，我们会看如果

0: Amen.
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0: 所以我们很感谢的, 在这个过去的 20年来, 我们一直往下跑的时候呢, 我们的平均年龄, 像刚才所说的, 一直保持在23岁。
1: So in 1999, I started the youth. It was just a teenage group, right? Teenagers group with 9 teenagers.
0: 所以在1999年的时候, 我开始的这个青少年小组呢, 那时候只有9个人。
1: I have a name for them. I call them the 9 stones.
0: 我有一个名字取给他们, 就是9颗石头。
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0: 因为这个小组的时候呢, 我们说什么的时候, 我跟他分享什么的时候, 他什么都不要做。
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1: 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So I prayed.
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1: because I know the Bible says even the rocks will cry out and praise Jesus.
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0: 所以当他们长大了之后呢, 我又继续往下, 向下一代传福音。
1: And we kept going down and going down.
0: 持续地往下, 往下一代传福音。
1: So every generation they get to grow up and get to grow old together.
0: 所以每个世代呢, 他们一起长大,
1: and within each generation, there are hundreds of leaders and volunteers serving together and growing up together.
0: 那在他们那一代呢, 有很多人一起长大, 一起变老, 一起服侍神, 一起爱神。
1: So we've been building young people for more than 2 decades now, and right now we have our 7th generation, we have built 7 generations of leaders.
0: 对,在过去的这20年, 我们一直在建立这里代里代, 现在我们已经有7代了。
1: And each generation is only 3 to 5 years apart.
0: 那每一代呢, 只隔了3到5年的年龄的隔。
1: So you look at 7 generations now, it's just young people, young leaders in 7 generations.
0: 那你再看,期待的是年轻的领袖, 年轻的人。
1: But the real generations actually exist in Dr. Taylor's family line.
0: 可是真正的雷代呢, 其实是代院长的那家族。
1: 5, 6 generations loving Jesus.
0: 5, 6代都在爱着耶稣。
1: So for us, you know, very humbly, it's only 3 to 5 years apart, but we've built 7 generations of young leaders.
0: 所以对我们来说很谦卑, 我们每一代都差差不多3到5年之隔, 可是这
1: So it's not a 40 or 20 year old gap between each generation. Yes, it's only 3 to 5 years apart.
0: 是的,
1: and if you look at the screens, you know, today we have brought all from the 1st, 3rd, and 6th generation in our team of 16 people.
0: 所以如果你看这一个影片的话, 或者这个照片的话, 你就知道我们带了我们的团队都是来自从1到6代的这些人。
1: 1st, 2nd, 3rd, 4th, 5th, 6th, all the way to the 6th generation.
0: 1, 2, 3, 4, 5, 6到第6代。
1: We couldn't bring the 7th generation because they're still in school.
0: 我们不可以带第七代, 因为我们还在上学。
1: So all of them, you know, they're all represented here today, that's right.
0: 是的,你看到这个影片, 他们全部都有代表。
1: So they all came in when we were 13 or 15 or 17 years old.
0: 所以他们来到教会的时候就13、14、15岁。
1: And now they're in their 20s and 30s.
0: 他们已经20、30岁了现在。
1: Some of them are pastors, leaders of hundreds.
0: 他们有些人是牧师, 有些人是几百人的领袖。
1: Heads of departments serving in church.
0: 或者在带领各部门是教会的领袖。
1: Now, so we have been building generations for a long time now.
0: 所以我们很多年来都一直在建造历代。
1: And what we find the most gratifying is this.
0: 那对我们来说最欣慰的就是呢,
1: you know, recently we have promoted 3 from the 1st generation of young people to become senior pastors.
0: 我们从第一代的3位呢, 安立成为我们的主任牧师。
1: They have grown up in our church.
0: 他们在我们的教会长大。
1: So you can say that we have homegrown senior pastors.
0: 所以你可以说我们有自家栽培的主任牧师。
1: Came in as youth, but now 30s and one is 40.
0: 他们现在年轻的时候来到教会, 现在30、40岁。
1: So friends, in fact, we have appointed 4 more new pastors.
0: 不仅如此, 我们还安立了4位新的牧师。
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1: So friends, when you build your church younger,
0: 所以朋友们, 当你把你的教会变得更年轻,
1: that's right, let's give Jesus all the glory.
0: 是我们给神所有的荣耀。
1: So when you build your church younger, it also gets stronger.
0: 所以当如果你建立你的教会更年轻，你的教会变得更强壮。
1: The young people, they are not replacing the older generation.
0: 年轻一代不是在取代更年长一代。
1: They are reinforcing them.
0: 它是他们的增援。
1: Nobody is being replaced.
0: 没有人是被取代的。
1: Until today, the 1st generation is still serving together with the 7th generation.
0: 直到现在，第一代和第七代是肩并肩一起在服侍的。
1: So we try to bridge all the generations.

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0: So we go to our young people and we teach them.
1: 所以我们去到我们的青少年，告诉他们。
0: We tell them you must honor the older generations for their sacrifices.
1: 教导他们，他们要尊敬年长一代他们的牺牲。
0: And they always train you without holding anything back.
1: 他们总是无条件的把所有一切都教导给你。
0: You must be grateful. You must respect them.
1: 你需要感恩，你需要尊重他们。
0: We tell them you're standing on the shoulders of the older generations.
1: 我们告诉他们，你们是站在上一代的肩上往前走。
0: Then we go to our older generations.
1: 那我们去到我们更年长的一代，与他们说。
0: And we tell them.
1: 我们是告诉他们。
0: You must respect and you must give space to the younger generation.
1: 你要尊重下一代，给他们空间。
0: Keep letting them come up and serve God.
1: 让他们兴起，让他们服侍神。
0: And we always tell the older generations in our church.
1: 那我们总是叫我们教会年长一代呢。
0: The younger people are not here to replace you, but they are here to reinforce you.
1: 年轻一代不是来这里来代替你的，他们是来这里增援你的，
0: to make you stronger,
1: 让你变得更坚强。
0: And we always say this in our church.
1: 那我们在家，我们总是说，
0: The young generation is not here to push you out, but to push you up.
1: 年轻一代不是把你踢出局，而是把你提升上去。
0: So friends, when we intentionally build the young people in our church does not only grow bigger, but they also grow younger and stronger.
1: 所以朋友们，当我们在建立我们的青少年的教会的时候呢，不是让我们的教会只是变大而已，而是变得更强壮、更年轻。
0: 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The reinforcements will come alongside you, and your legacy and mission will continue.
1: 当我们这么做的时候，当我们建立雷带、建立青少年的时候，我们会有使命，我们也会有传承。
0: Building generations in our churches is so key.
1: 在我们的教会建立雷带是如此的重要。
0: That's how we ensure longevity and renewal.
1: 就这样呢，我们可以有着不断长远的发展。
0: That's how we have a continuous pipeline of ignited youths, volunteers, and leaders that keep coming through all the time.
1: 我们的教会才有源源不绝所有的领袖、所有的志愿者在我们的教会一起服事。
0: So we have in our church hundreds of youth serving God as reinforcements.
1: 所以我们的教会有上百个青少年在我们的教会成为增援。
0: In every department, there are always new people coming through.
1: 所以很多的部门总是有新的人。
0: Every department has a pipeline.
1: 每个部门都有源源不绝的人进来。
0: And if you come to our church, you see that all the young people, they are serving God every weekend.
1: 就如果你来到我们的教会的话，每周你会看到青少年正在服事。
0: Running the weekend services.
1: 运行我们的周末聚会。
0: They are all trained and they are empowered.
1: 他们都受过了培训，然后赋予了权力。
0: And I always believe this.
1: 我们总是相信。
0: Empower the youths, don't entertain them.
1: 赋予青少年权力，而不是娱乐他们。
0: Don't build our youth ministry on entertainment.
1: 不要凭着娱乐来建立我们的青少年事工。
0: You know, sometimes, you know, when we are youth pastors, we feel like we have to become many things to the young people.
1: 有时候成为青少年的牧师，我们觉得我们要成为青少年的一切。
0: We feel like we have to be the clown to entertain them.
1: 我们要成为小丑来娱乐他们。
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1: 我们要吞火，我们要耍杂技。
0: One old circus act by ourselves.
1: 一个人的马戏团。
0: Now, don't get me wrong, sports and games, they are important in the ministry.
1: 可是不要误解我，在教会当中，游戏跟运动是重要的。
0: And all these activities will attract new friends.
1: 这些运动呢，可以邀请和吸引新朋友。
0: But what I'm saying this morning is that you cannot build your whole youth ministry purely on entertainment.
1: 可是我今天早上想说的是，你不可以以娱乐来建立你的青少年事工。
0: So don't empower your youth, don't entertain them.
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0: You have to lead them, guide them, and you have to disciple them.
1: 你需要带领他们，教导他们，门训他们。
0: Don't babysit them.
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0: If you babysit the youth, you will get babies.
1: 若你成为青少年的保姆的话，那你只会得到孩子。
0: But if you lead the youth, you will get leaders.
1: 可是若你成为青少年的领导的话，你就会得到领袖。
0: So you got to empower them to lead, empower them to serve.
1: 所以你要赋予他们权力，让他们带领，让他们服事。
0: And when you're able to do that, you'll be amazed to find out this one thing.
1: 当你可以这么做的时候，你会很惊讶，因为你会看到这一点。
0: Empowered youths become producers.
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0: But entertained youths, they become consumers.
1: 而被娱乐的青少年呢，就会成为消费者。
0: And it is my husband and my desire that every youth in our church will become a strong Christian.
1: 所以这是我和我先生的一个愿望，是每个神交托给我们的青少年会成为强壮的基督徒。
0: So we empower them.
1: 所以我们赋予他们权力。
0: We lead them and we train them.
1: 我们带领他们，培训他们。
0: Now, when my husband and I, when we pioneered the church, we didn't have the time nor the money to study for our Master of Divinity.
1: 所以那时候我和我先生在开创教会的时候，我们没有时间也没有金钱去读神学。
0: So we just went to a local Bible school.
1: 所以我们就去了一个本地的一个神学而已。
0: But years later, you know, because simply we don't have the money nor the time.
1: 可是几年后，那时候我们没有钱，没有时间。
0: But years later, when we can afford to,
1: 可是几年过后，当我们可以这么做的时候呢？
0: We decided to stay home and hold the fort, but we sent our next generation pastors.To study.
1: 当我们决定的时候呢，我们就决定留在教会，坚守在教会，派新的一批呢去读道所。
0: We sent him to study, you know, at Oral Roberts University and the Regent University in the States.
1: 我们派他们去美国的欧罗罗伯茨大学和瑞金大学去读道所。
0: We believe that the next generation should always be greater than us.
1: 因为我们相信下一代总是会比我们做得更好。
0: So our pastors, they have masters of divinity, but Pastor and I don't have.
1: 所以我们的牧师呢有道硕，可是我和少豪牧师没有。
0: And when they graduated, we were so happy. We flew down all the way to celebrate with them.
1: 当他们毕业的时候，我们为他们感到很开心，所以我们飞到了美国去跟他们一起庆祝。
0: It was a happy moment in the United States.
1: 在美国的那一个时光是非常开心的。
0: And in recent years, we sent another batch of young people to get their Master of Divinity.
1: 那近几年呢，我们又派了另外一批人呢去得他们的道读硕士，他们的道硕。
0: And they had also graduated.
1: 他们也毕业了。
0: And we always believe this, our children should be better educated than us.
1: 因为我们总是相信我们的孩子，我们的下一代总是比我们有更好的教育。
0: Our next generation pastor should be better than us.
1: 我们下一代的牧师总会比我们做得更好。
0: So you remember the very first generation of young people that we have?
1: 那你记得刚才那第一代的青少年，我们的教会的。
0: So when they were youth, they came in really young.
1: 所以他们青少年时候来到我们教会，他们很年轻。
0: But now they are senior pastors.
1: 可是现在他们是主任牧师。
0: They grew up together when they were young.
1: 他们小时候就一起长大。
0: And it brings tears to my eyes to know that they will grow old together.
1: 可是当我想到他们一起长大了之后，一起变老的时候，我就会感动落泪。
0: I want to plant a seed of a visual and a dream in your heart.
1: Okay, 我希望可以栽种一个画面和一个意象的种子。
0: We have been talking about crew and leaders and volunteers serving in church.
1: 我们说到会有志愿者和领袖在教会里服事。
0: I want to challenge you to dream a bit bigger.
1: 我要挑战你有个更大的梦想。
0: The youth that are sitting in your church right now.
1: 在你教会现在的那些青少年呢？
0: If you were to believe in them and train them.
1: 如果你相信他们，培训他们的话。
0: They can become your full-time staff.
1: 他们可以成为你的全职同工。
0: Not just a volunteer in church.
1: 不只是教会的一个志愿者而已。
0: They can become your pastors.
1: 他们可以成为你的牧师。
0: And eventually, they can become your senior pastors.
1: 最终他们也可以成为你的主任牧师。
0: You know, Pastor and I, we have given our whole lives.To disciple young people.
1: 你知道我和少豪牧师用我们的一生来门训青少年。
0: And until today, we still love all the young people in our church.
1: 直到现在，我们很爱我们教会的青少年。
0: And I believe in my heart that if God can use two of us who are so ordinary,
1: 我相信如果神可以用我们两个这么平凡的人，
0: God can use you to build the young people in your church.
1: 神也可以使用你来建造你的教会。
0: I have one strength in life, and it's my superpower.
1: 我生命中有一个能力，我觉得是很大的。
0: I have never looked at what I cannot do. I've always looked at what I can do.
1: 我从来没有看着我不能做的是什么，我只能看我能做的是什么。
0: It doesn't bother me if I go into spaces where women are not allowed to speak.
1: 可能我去到一些地方是女人不可以分享的。
0: People have their beliefs. People have their theology.
1: 人有还有他们的见解，他们的看法。
0: I respect it.
1: 我尊重他。
0: But I have never focused on what I cannot do.
1: 可是我从来没有看着我不能做的是什么。
0: I have always focused on what I can do.
1: 我只专注我可以做的是什么。
0: I can build young people.
1: 我可以喜欢青少年。
0: I'm speaking to all the women leaders in this room.
1: 我在这里所有的女性领袖与你分享。
0: There is a lot of freedom for us to serve God.
1: 有很多的自由，我们可以服侍神。
0: I refuse to believe that we have no opportunities to serve.
1: 我拒绝相信我们没有机会服侍。
0: Nobody can stop us.
1: 没有人可以阻止我们。
0: If God has called us.
1: 如果神呼召了我们。
0: So for me,
1: 所以对我而言，
0: I've always built the young people.
1: 我总是爱青少年。
0: Nowadays, things and times have changed.
1: 现在的时间都变化了。
0: Nowadays, when we look at You know, when we see in the olden days, we see a man and other young girls.
1: 其实我们看到是一个男人和一些孩子。
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1: 一个男性的牧师和孩子。
0: People would think, so fatherly.
1: 他们就说哇，好像个父亲。
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0: So, as a woman,
1: 身为一个女性
0: it's such incredible freedom.
1: 是多么大的自由。
0: To be with young people.
1: 和青少年在一起。
0: Because all people see is a mother.
1: 因为他们看到是个母亲。
0: So all the women in this room,
1: 所以所有的女性在这个房间里
0: there's much waiting for you to be done.
1: 有很多的东西都是你可以做的。
0: Go and love the young people.
1: 去爱青少年。
0: Go and build them up.
1: 去与他们在一起。
0: And I'm speaking to all the older pastors in this room, whether male or female.
1: 我希望跟这里所有比较年长的牧师分享，尤其是若你是女性。
0: Build the young people in your church.
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0: Because the next pastor,
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1: 你现在下一个伟大的人就在你的青少年小组当中
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1: 如果你是个已经在跟青少年合作的一个牧师的话
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0: Now, when my husband and I we built generations in our church,
1: 当我和我的先生在我们教会建立累代的时候
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1: 我们没想到这会回到赐福于我们。
0: Our daughter Rina is 21 years old this year.
1: 我们的女儿 Rina 今年21岁。
0: But she has been following Jesus since she was a little girl in our children's church.
1: 可是她从主日学小女孩的时候就已经跟随了神。
0: When she was a little girl, she would collect all the flyers in her children's church program.
1: 那时候她还是小女孩的时候，她会收集所有儿童主日学的这些传单。
0: And then she would go to school and she would invite her friends to church.
1: 她就会去学校分发出去邀请她的朋友来到教会。
0: So when she was 12 years old,
1: 所以当她12岁的时候
0: ，By God's grace,
1: 感谢主。
0: 80 of her friends, which is more than half the people in her grade, they all came to church and encountered God.
1: 80位就是她年级的一半的人都来到了教会，经历了主。
0: Now she's 21 years old.
1: 现在她21岁。
0: Part-time staff in our church.
1: 是我们教会的兼职同工。
0: She's leading 200 young people.
1: 她带领200个青少年。
0: She's also leading the creative and innovation department.
1: 她也带领我们教会的创新和创意的一个部门。
0: They all ensure that our church stays relevant.
1: 她总是确保我们的教会和青少年有着联系。
0: And that team also tries to find creatives a role in the church.
1: 那这个部门也一直为这些创意的人找一个位置，属于他们的位置。
0: She's on fire for Jesus.
1: 她为神火热。
0: Is it because of great parenting?
1: 是因为我们教育得很好吗？
0: Well, maybe.
1: 可能。
0: Our prayers?
1: 我们的祷告。
0: Maybe.
1: 可能。
0: But I tell you one huge factor on why she's on fire.
1: 可是我要告诉你一个重要的关键的一个地方就是。
0: Because she has her own generation to grow up and grow old with.
1: 因为她有她的那一个时代一起长大一起变老。
0: That is the fruit of generations.
1: 那就是累代的果子。
0: I didn't expect it to come back and bless our own daughter.
1: 我们没想到这会回到来这里赐福于我们。
0: Amen.
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1: 所以来到结尾我们一起低着头闭着眼睛。
0: Father, we thank you for this morning.
1: 天父，我们感谢你今早。
0: Much has been said.
1: 有好多分享出去。
0: Principles.
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0: Concepts.
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1: 神，我祷告一个爱青少年的心。
0: In a room like this.
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0: Holy Spirit, we invite you.
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0: To move hearts.
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0: bring conviction
1: 带信念
0: bring confirmation
1: 带确认
0: bring compassion
1: 带怜悯
0: give vision
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0: for young people
1: 爱青少年
0: to build generations
1: 建造累代
0: the anointing to be here.
1: 恩膏就降临。
0: We leave a seed,
1: 我们撒种,
0: of a dream,
1: 一个梦想,
0: in this place.
1: 就在这里。
0: Thank you, Jesus.
1: 感谢你耶稣。
0: In Jesus' name.
1: 奉主耶稣名求。
0: Amen.
1: Amen.
0: Amen. Thank you.
2: 我想就把这个感动继续地放在弟兄姐妹的心中。 永不放弃神对你的呼召和使命，继续靠主前行。愿神坚立我们手所做的工，我们手所做的工，愿神坚立。我是芳华，我们下回再会。

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0: Today's sentence is from Proverbs chapter 7, verses 25 to 26 in the Bible.
1: 我们今天的句子是在圣经箴言第七章25到26节。
0: Do not let your heart turn to the adulteress's ways or stray into her paths. Many are the victims she has brought down. Her slain are a mighty throng.Proverbs chapter 7, verses 25 to 26.
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0: Victims V-I-C-T-I-M-S Victims
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0: Her slain.
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0: So let's read the scripture together
1: 好我们现在跟着 Catherine 来读这段的经文
0: Do not let your heart turn to the adulteress's ways or stray into her paths. Many are the victims she has brought down. Her slain are a mighty throng. Proverbs chapter 7, verses 25 to 26.
1: 箴言七章二十五、二十六节说：你的心不可偏向淫妇的道，不要入他的迷途，因为被他伤害扑倒的不少，被他杀戮的而且甚多。

0: some sharing time.
1: 好，我们现在进入我们分享的时间。
0: I'm young. I may have sexual desires. How can I control my impulses?
1: 我们要思考的问题是，我是年轻人，我有性方面的欲望，我要怎样消除这样的冲动呢？
0: Sexual desire was created by God and is not wrong.
1: 性方面的欲望是由上帝所创造的，它本身并不是什么错误。
0: God created it for his people to be enjoyed and is something that is good.
1: 上帝创造了性是让人们可以享受，而且这样的事情是好的。
0: However, it also has to be controlled.
1: 然而性也必须要被好好的控制住。
0: We should not be ruled by our sexual desires.
1: 我们不应该被性的欲望所控制。
0: If you are having a hard time controlling your desires, you should be humble and honest in admitting your weakness.
1: 如果你对于控制你的性欲望很困难，你应该谦卑的，而且诚实的来承认你有这方面的软弱。
0: Ask God to keep you out of temptation and try to focus on God's word.
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0: Sexual desire is God's blessing and is an essential part of a healthy and happy marriage.
1: 性的欲望是上帝的祝福所有的，而且是健康的跟快乐的婚姻所非常重要的一部分。
0: So let's read today's scripture one more time.
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0: Do not let your heart turn to the adulteress's ways.Or stray into her paths. Many are the victims she has brought down. Her slain are a mighty throng. Proverbs chapter 7, verses 25 to 26.
1: 箴言七章二十五、二十六节说：你的心不可偏向淫妇的道，不要入她的迷途，因为被她伤害扑倒的不少，被她杀戮的而且甚多。
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